minute. Everybody in the place, put those hands in the air. Yeah, check it out one time. You know it's for real. Then trash if you're on your set. Getting biz. Come on.

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1: 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I'm going to expose. I create that to your bodies, to your mind, souls. 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It doesn't spell danger. Stumble in the groove. 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You do it on your own.

What's that crap? 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I got my own life, you got your own life. Live your own life and set me free. Mind your business and live my business. You know everything, Papa know-it-all. Very little knowledge is dangerous. Stop for me.

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Everybody's getting tired of you. Sometimes you have to look and listen. You can even learn from me. Little knowledge is dangerous.

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Changes come once in life. 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